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0: Hi, it's Graham White. 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

0: It's Monday morning, it's Cinema on Decades, Brekkie, it's Adam and Jen with you, I hope you're okay. A 24-carat classic coming up, Spandau Ballet and Gold on the way, Ricky Martin's bringing the Monday motivation.
1: Votivation.
0: The old rotivation with Living La Vida Loca in just a moment, but it's your one-word Monday. Jen, what's your one word to describe you right now?
1: Full.
0: Full.
1: As in my cup. My cup is full. I had a lovely weekend with the kids and I'm feeling good.
0: Full, I'm going foggy. My head is a little foggy this morning.
1: Is that because of your weekend with the kids?
0: My weekend with the kids, yes. It's quite demanding. Cinema on Decades, here's Ricky Martin.

0: Dolly Parton and Jolene. It's Decades Brekkie with Sin of Volvo. It's Adam and Jen with you. Monday morning. Happy Monday. Up and up them, as we say on this show. It's the catchphrase.
1: No.
0: Up and up them.
1: No, we do not.
0: We do. Foreigner, cold as ice on the way. The Boss, Bruce Springsteen, born in the USA, coming up. Cardigans, classic from the 90s. What year was it released, Loveful?
1: Came out, that was on the soundtrack to Romeo and Juliet, I think, wasn't it? I'm going to go for like 93. What was it?
0: 7.
1: Ah.
0: Yeah. Also, the weird news hand is going to give us her weird news story in the next 10. Well, we'll find out what it is very shortly.
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0: 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And if you tell them that me and Adam sent you, you'll probably pay more.
1: you won't. No, you won't. Yeah, we'd love to be talking about your business.
0: We really would.
1: Aerosmith, Dream On coming up. Here's Lionel Richie dancing on the ceiling. Also, the Weird News Hound, aka Jem, has got another weird news story. We'll be discussing that in the next 10 minutes on In Demand Decades.

0: it, Novolvo. It's Adam and Jen with you. It's Monday morning. Boy meets girl, waiting for a star to fall. Great song. Donna Lewis, I Love You Always Forever, coming up in just a moment.
1: What film soundtrack was that song from?
0: Boy Meets Girl, Waiting for a Star to Fall. What was it from? I can't remember.
1: Three Men and a
0: Little Lady.
1: One of the best 80s films of all time.
0: Yeah, it's a great song, but the film...
1: Oh, yeah. I love the film so much.
0: It's all right.
1: I watched it again a few months ago and it hit all of the...
0: Oh, really?
1: Yeah, it got me in all of the feels. I loved it. Right, are you ready for my weird news story?
0: Yes, I am.
1: So there's a guy here who holds the unofficial world record for drinking a certain amount of pints of beer in an hour.
0: Okay, do this responsibly, please, people.
1: No, don't do this at all.
0: Okay.
1: How many do you think it is? So it's, like I said, unofficial. It was recorded by Guinness. Stopped monitoring it because it was extreme alcohol consumption. Okay.
0: Yeah. So was it pints of Guinness?
1: It was... No. It wasn't Guinness. It was beer. So how many pints of beer did he drink to get in the Guinness Book of Records in 1 hour?
0: Oh, too many.
1: Happened in 1969.
0: Okay.
1: He was 23.
0: 10.
1: No.
0: Was it more?
1: It was more.
0: Oh, my God. Do we want to reveal this? 20.
1: 36.
0: Oh, my God. Is he still alive?
1: I don't know, but I would imagine he's not the healthiest of people if he can do that and survive.
0: No, don't ever do that.
1: No, ever.
0: Ever.
1: It's crazy.
0: That's just ridiculous. Oh, my God. 36.
1: Like, how is that even possible? I couldn't drink 36 pints of water in an hour, like 36 pints of beer.
0: That's ridiculous. Here's Donna Lewis, I Love You Always Forever. Cinema and Decades.

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With Sitna, Volvo, Chester and Warrington for all of your Volvo needs.

0: Supergrass, all right, sounding great across Liverpool and the North West. It's Cinema and Decades. Brecky with Sitting a Volvo. It is Monday morning. Yes, back to work. It's going to be quite warm today, around 23, 24 degrees, which is quite nice.
1: This is Decades Brecky with Adam and Jem.
2: In demand Decades.
0: One word Monday. What was your one word Monday, Jem? Mine was foggy. I was foggy. Yes, a hard weekend with the kids. Mine was left me feeling foggy.
2: Mine was full, as in cup is full, because I had a lovely weekend with the kids. We were away in Rhyl, just me, Millie and the baby, and it was gorgeous.
0: Boom. And your husband was away with his university friends.
2: He was.
0: So you both had a cracker of a weekend.
2: We did indeed.
0: You got what you both needed.
2: We did. Alfie was home alone.
0: Was the house okay?
2: He
0: didn't have an impromptu party?
2: He didn't. The house was to Alfie's standard, not to my standard.
0: Okay.
2: We'll leave it there.
0: Amy Stewart, Knock on Wood, coming up. Right now, it's Curtis Mayfield. This will put you in a good place. It's the brilliant Move On Up. Cinema Decades Brekkie.

0: Amy Stewart, Knock on Wood. Cinema and Decades, Brekkies. You know who did the original to that, Jem?
1: No, I don't.
0: Eddie Floyd. Who is a great version. Who is a singer who did the original version of Knock on Wood.
1: I was waiting for you to say it was from a dead famous band. I haven't heard of Eddie Floyd. No. Sorry, Eddie.
0: It was a classic from the 60s. It was a great tune. We've got UB40 on the way. ABBA coming up.
2: This is Decades Brekkie with Adam and Jem.
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1: Good morning to all the gang down at DT Hughes who run the DT Hughes Foundation. They believe that every life is precious. They support mental fitness and prevent suicide. They are doing amazing work. Well done to you. You can follow on their socials at DT Hughes Foundation on Instagram.
0: Yeah, do follow them on their socials. DT Hughes on their Instagram.
1: No, it's DT Hughes Foundation on their
0: just
1: Instagram.
0: Just double checking.
1: As I've
0: you
1: just
0: got
1: said,
0: that right.
1: And
0: DT Hughes Foundation on their Instagram.
1: There we go.
0: It's Monday. I said I was a bit foggy in the last link,
1: you
0: didn't
1: did
0: I?
1: You did indeed.
0: That was my one word, Monday. Flop would be another word to describe me.
1: That's you every day.

0: Cinema and Decades Brekkie. We play Liverpool's best songs ever. It's Adam and Jen with you. We hope you're okay. It's Monday and it's time for a Monday Mind Blower Off. So myself and Jen are going to pitch a couple of facts and then we're going to decide whose fact is better. Last week, Jem's fact was, yours was about chainsaws, wasn't it? They were invented...
1: Oh, for childbirth, yeah.
0: For childbirth. And
1: crazy.
0: My fact was wearing a tie can reduce blood flow to the brain by 7.5%.
1: So, and Adam still thought that his was better.
0: Technically, wearing a tie makes you less intelligent.
1: What's yours about today?
0: What's my fact about today? It's about turtles.
1: Oh, mine's about sharks.
0: Okay, cool.
1: After you.
0: Well, we will have our fact off, our Monday Mind Blower Off, in just a few moments.
1: We'll do
0: Oasis, She's Electric as well, and Aretha Franklin coming up on In Demand Decades.
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0: Big problems on the M53 this morning. Both ways, it is closed and we've got long delays due to a police incident. That's between Junction 4, Bebbington and Junction 5, Eastham. We've also got two lanes closed on the M62 and it's very busy because of an accident. So this is eastbound from Junction 11, Birchwood to 12, Eccles Interchange.
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0: Cinema Decades Brekkie, it's Monday. How are we doing? We've got Dire Straits' Walk of Life on the way. Club Tropicana, wham, that'll put you in a good place. That is coming up in just a moment, but it's time for a Monday Mind Blower
1: off. This is Decades Brekkie with Adam and Jem.
2: In demand decades.
0: So we give you a fact each and then we battle it out. We discuss amongst ourselves who has got the better facts. And so far, we have never come to an agreement of whose fact is best.
2: And so we never will.
0: We might do. So who? So you're going to give us your fact now and we will see. Come on then, Jem. What's your best fact?
2: Okay, so sharks have been swimming in the oceans for around 400 million years.
0: And that's longer than trees, isn't it?
2: You have to ruin everything.
0: That's a common fact that sharks are older than trees.
2: Well, are you going to let me finish my fact?
0: Go on.
2: Or are you going to keep butting in? Which makes them roughly 50 million years older than trees, actually.
0: There was bite before bark, wasn't there?
2: Oh, that wasn't yours. You've read that somewhere.
0: No, that's
2: that was
0: mine.
2: Too clever for
0: no,
2: you.
0: No.
2: I really liked that. That
0: sharks
2: wasn't you.
0: Sharks are the OGs.
2: Clearly they are.
0: There
2: 400
0: we go.
2: Million years.
0: I know.
2: That's crazy.
0: That is mad. Yeah.
2: I cannot tell you. I really cannot express to you enough how much I'm wishing I know your turtle fact so I can interrupt and ruin it.
0: Okay. Well, I've
2: never wanted anything more.
0: I'll give it to you in the next 5 minutes. Dire Straits coming up. Here's why I'm club Tropicana. I'm getting scared, worried, and nervous about you ruining my turtle fact.

0: Dire Straits, Walk of Life. Cinema and Decades, Brekkie with Sit and Volvo. It's Monday. It's Adam and Jem with you. We are having a Monday mind blower off. Gemma has already given us her fact. It was the fact that sharks are older than trees.
1: Well, sharks have been swimming in the oceans for 400 million years, making them 50 million years older than trees.
0: Okay.
1: It's mad.
0: Time for mine.
2: This is Decades Brekkie with Adam and Jem.
3: In demand decades.
0: Okay, so my fact is about turtles.
1: I've literally just been Googling turtle facts to try and ruin your fact like you ruined mine, but I don't think it's going to happen.
0: Okay, so my fact about turtles is that they can breathe through their bottoms.
1: Okay.
0: Some species of turtles can absorb oxygen through their, what they call their cloaca. Okay. That's probably why turtles have such a chilled look on their face.
1: Is that the end of the fact?
0: Yeah, that some turtles can breathe through their bums.
1: Oh, no, I'm out. That was dreadful.
0: That is a good fact.
1: No, my shark
0: that is
1: tree
0: a good,
1: fact
0: No, hold on.
1: Well
0: here we go, here we go, here we go. Here's our 30 seconds. If you're telling me that the fact that sharks are older than trees is better than the fact that turtles can breathe through their bums.
1: Some turtles.
0: Doesn't matter. Nature said we'll find a way, and it found its way for those turtles.
1: Sharks are 400 million years old.
0: Oh, everybody knows that one. Who knows that turtles can breathe through their bottoms?
1: Who cares that some turtles can breathe through their cloacas?
0: My fact is 100% better. I'm going for my fact. That's my final decision. What about yours,
1: Jem? You're talking out of your cloaca there.
0: So, final word on this. Whose fact is better?
1: Mine.
0: Okay, we haven't.
1: It's going to happen every week.
0: We haven't come to an agreement. You should have gone for my fact there. VAR would look back at that and go, actually, Adam's delivered a far superior fact.
1: Your VAR. Mine would have said yours is boring.
0: One of these days, we will agree.
1: No,
0: here's Queen, One Vision, love this. Bangles, Manic Monday on the way, Cinema Decades.

0: it's Adam and Jem with you. We hope you're okay. Do you need some Monday motivation? Because that's what we're here to offer you.
1: Well, I've got none.
0: Well, I'm giving it you in Fleetwood Mac, Little Perfect. Lies. I'm giving it you in the form of song. Daryl Hall and John Oates, also Man Eater coming up.
1: Oh, yeah.
0: And we'll do a classic from In Excess next on In Demand Decades.
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0: Still got big problems out on the motorways this morning. The M53 both ways closed and long delays due to this police incident between Junction 4 Bebbington and Junction 5 Eastham. Long delays and one lane closed due to an accident on the M62 eastbound. That's from Junction 11 Birchwood to 12 Eccles Interchange. We've also got queuing traffic in the usual places, looking particularly slow right now on Winnick Lane northbound. That's from the M6 Junction 22 to Lane Head.
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0: What a song. One of the greatest of all time. It's Fleetwood Mac, Little Lies, putting you in a good place this Monday morning. It's In Demand Decades Brekkie with Sitna Volvo. We've got Daryl Hall and John Oates Maneater on the way.
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0: So I hope your office sweepstake World Cup team's going all right. Jem's hasn't played yet, has it?
3: No, so I'm in a sweepstake with some of our friends and I didn't get a team that I'm expecting to do very well to the point I didn't even know they were in the World Cup.
0: Yeah.
3: I've got Iraq.
0: They play tomorrow night, Jem. Lots of fixtures today. Did you stay up for Sweden, Tunisia?
3: Yeah, yeah.
0: Kicked off at 3 o'clock this morning.
3: Yeah, you've got me there.
0: Spain, Cape Verde at 5. We've also got Belgium, Egypt at 8 and Saudi Arabia, Uruguay at 11. What are your thoughts on the World Cup so far? How many games have you seen, Jem?
3: None. Literally none.
0: She's got World Cup fever.
3: I will. I'm interested in England.
0: That's
3: when they get
0: Wednesday.
3: A bit further along, maybe.
0: Well, if they get a bit further
3: they
0: along.
3: Will.
0: If we will see. Ever the optimist, Adam here. Daryl Hall and John Oates, Man Eater for you right now. Bill Withers, lovely day on the way. It's In Demand Decades.

0: It's Monday. It's going to be warm today. Not very sunny, but warm. Highs of around 23, 24 degrees across Liverpool and the northwest.
1: This is Decades Brekkie with Adam and Gem.
2: In demand decades. Right. We need to talk, Adam, because do you remember a couple of minutes ago you were saying, oh, if England get through?
0: Yeah.
2: And you were being a little bit of a negative Nelly.
0: Yes.
2: I would like to think back to the 2018 World Cup.
0: The 2018 World Cup?
2: Yes.
0: So Southgate was in charge.
2: Me and my husband, yes. Me and my husband were dating and he lived with his brothers. They had this big, like, bachelor pad in Allerton. And it was the summer where Love Island was amazing and the World Cup was on. And it was sunny for the entire summer and it was great. And they were inviting everyone over for like barbecues and to watch the World Cup at theirs. And I just remembered that you were so negative about England, you got kicked out of watching the England game and they asked you not to return.
0: Yes, that was, if I remember
2: because
0: correctly.
2: You kept being too negative about England's chances in the World Cup and you got banned.
0: If I remember correctly, it was England-Croatia game and we lost in extra time. I think that was that the semi-final? It was in 2018. And I think I got kicked out because I wanted to offset my disappointment. At the beginning of extra time, I placed a bit of a bet on Croatia to score in extra time and win.
2: Oh my God, that's so bad.
0: Because I thought England are going to, if England win, great. But if England lose in extra time, well, at least I've offset that disappointment.
2: Yeah, you got banned and it was a real ban. And yep. I don't know, have they ever asked you to watch the football with them since then?
0: No.
2: No, so it's a lifelong ban.
0: No, but yeah, I ended up a few pennies.
2: Adam has to watch the football alone, surrounded by his winnings.
0: It's Steve Winwood, Higher Love.

0: Mel and Kim, respectable, sounding great across Liverpool and the Northwest. It's Idem on Decades. Brekkie with Sitna Volvo. It's Adam and Jem with you, and it's time for Wordle.
1: Five questions, one word. This is Wordle, but on the radio.
0: Here we go then, five of the very best. Five questions, first letter of each answer spells a five-letter word related to today. Let's go, Jem, you've got the five.
2: I have, right. Question one, finish the drink that you can never get at Mackey's because the machine's always broken. Milk what?
0: Okay.
2: Question two, highest or lowest, depending on which way you look at it, cards in a pack of cards.
0: Okay.
2: Actor Lucy, who was in Charlie's Angels, what's her surname?
0: Yes.
2: Book of Maps. Now, I think this might be a bit difficult because I actually had to Google the meaning of this word, but it is a book of maps. And finally, gas that fills balloons makes your voice go squeaky.
0: Yes. Okay. That's your five. Did you get it? If you didn't, here it is, one more time.
2: Finish the drink that you can never get at Mackey's because the machine's always broken. Milk?
0: What?
2: What? Highest or lowest card in a pack of cards?
0: Yep.
2: Actor Lucy, who was in Charlie's Angels, what's her surname?
0: Yeah.
2: I loved that film. A book of maps? And finally, gas that fills balloons makes your voice go squeaky.
0: There we go. There's your five in Wordle. The answer will be revealed in the next 10 minutes, along with the Bangles, Walk Like an Egyptian, and Eurythmics, There Must Be an Angel, coming up on In Demand Decades.
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0: Still got big problems on the M53 both ways. It is closed. We've got long delays due to this police incident between Junction 4 Bebbington and Junction 5 Eastham. We've also got lots of traffic on the A41 to Newchester Road as a result. It's looking really busy on Coldbeck Road to Wirral as well because of these problems on the M53. Long delays and one lane closed due to an accident on the M62 eastbound from Junction 11 Birchwood to Junction 12 Eccles Interchange. It is very slow. We've also got queuing traffic on Winnick Lane northbound from the M6 junction 22 to Lane Head. Looking slow on Queen's Drive right now around the Chilwell Five Ways roundabout, and it's starting to get very busy out on the Strand.
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1: Brekkie with Adam and Jem. With Sitna, Volvo, Chester and Warrington for all of your Volvo needs.

0: Eurythmics, There Must Be an Angel. Sounding great across Liverpool and the North West. It's Inamon Decades, Brekkie. It's Monday morning. It's Adam and Jem with you. How did you get on in Wordle?
1: Five questions, one word. This is Wordle, but on the radio.
0: Yeah, five of the very best for you. Five questions. First letter of each answer spells a five-letter word related to today. Here we go then. Let's do the five.
2: Finish the drink that you can never get at Mackey's because the machine's always broken. Milk.
0: Shake.
2: Highest or lowest card in a pack of cards.
0: Ace.
2: Actor Lucy, who was in Charlie's Angels, what's her surname?
0: Lou.
2: A book of maps.
0: Atlas.
2: Correct. And finally, gas that fills balloons makes your voice go squeaky.
0: Helium.
2: Well done, Adam. What does it spell?
0: Salah.
2: It does, because Mo Salah is 34 today. Happy birthday.
0: Mo Salah is 34 today. Will he score tonight as well?
2: Oh, are Egypt playing?
0: Yes, Egypt are playing against Belgium. 8 o'clock kickoff. Could he do it? Happy birthday to Mo Salah. Yes. The Supremes, You Can't Hurry Love, on the way. Here's ABC and Poison Arrow. It's a great song. Cinema and Decades, Brekkie. Do you reckon a hat-trick, maybe, from Mo tonight?
2: Birthday hat-trick.
0: Yes. Could do.

0: the Supremes, You Can't Hurry Love. It's Monday, it's In The Mind Decades Brekkie with Sit and a Volvo.
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3: Have you seen these slow lanes in South Korea?
0: The slow lanes?
3: The slow walking lanes.
0: Oh, really?
3: Yes.
0: Oh, my God, this sounds amazing. It sounds exactly right, what I would like it to happen.
3: Well, which lane would you be
0: fast,
3: in?
0: Fast, 100%, all the time. I hate it when you're up against a slow walker who's really slowing you down and you've got no room to move around them. There's no room to overtake.
3: I don't remember you, but we haven't walked together for ages.
0: Oh, I don't dawdle. I walk quite fast.
3: One of my mates, Jay, is super tall and he's the quickest. He does everything quickly, drinks quickly, walks quickly, all of it.
0: I like Jay.
3: But a lot of the time, me and Jay are hosting things together, so I tend to be in heels. And I mean, he just leaves me behind.
0: Yeah, so he's already on stage.
3: No joke, that happened once. He was on the stage when I was still about 8 meters behind him, like trotting along like a little horse trying to keep up. It's ridiculous. But I would be in the slow lane.
0: Yeah. And right.
3: And I'd be happy in the slow lane as
0: no,
3: well.
0: No, you'd be full of dawdlers. It would just be the most
3: lovely,
0: annoying
3: lane. Lovely,
0: you
3: could have a nice chat, a little coffee.
0: No, what? Nobody wants that.
3: I do.
0: You've got to get there quickly. And you've got to move with...
3: Life's not about the destination, Adam. It's about the journey.
0: I reckon Bob Marley would say the same thing.
3: I agree. 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
0: He's jamming on In Demand Decades Brekkie.

0: Cinema and Decades Breakfast with Sitting and Volvo. It's Adam and Jen with you Monday, and it's time for Mixtape Memories. Yes, if you need some motivation, what song's going to do it for you and put you in an incredible place? What will hit the spot? You can get in touch and let us know. We're going to kick off with Madness, Our House. That's for Amy. We've also got Chic and Everybody Dance. It's an hour ad-free.
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0: The M53 is still closed both ways, and we've got long delays due to a police incident between Junction 4 Bebbington and Junction 5 Eastham. Surrounding routes also looking very slow as a result. We've got long delays still on the M62 eastbound because of this accident. We've also got a lane closed from Junction 11 Birchwood to 12 Eccles Interchange. And the Knowsley Expressway southbound is partially blocked this morning. We've got queuing traffic due to an accident. That's from the M57 Junction 1 Tarbuck to Hale Bank.
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Now a chance for you to tell your story through the power of music. 1 hour of the songs that shaped your life. This is Mixtape Memories.

the spot. It's Monday. We're rewinding the good times together. It's Mixtape Memories. It's Adam with you. Remember, Chic are playing Salt and Tar, and that's going to be amazing in August. If you've never seen them live, you must do it. You must get yourself tickets. Here's Randy Crawford. It's for Nicola in West Derby. It's Street Life. I love this. Her vocals on it are just beautiful. The OJ's on the way. Life.

Carlin Hyatt wanted it. It's Chris Rear on the beach. Hi to you, Marie, as well. Thank you very much for your message. Visage, Fade to Grey. We're going to do that for Danielle very shortly. Level 42, Lessons in Love for Tony on the Cabs right now. It's a great song. It's Mixtape Memories. Playing your songs all the way through to 10 o'clock. It's an hour ad-free. It's In Demand Decades.

asked for it, and I've delivered it. The best song ever made in Liverpool, The Beatles, Lady Madonna, sounding great across Liverpool and the North West. It's Mixtape Memories all the way through to 10. It's Adam with you. Hi to Joanne, hi to John, and hi to Lisa in work in Bootle. They want Shabba Ranks. Where else will you go from The Beatles to Shabba Ranks? Cinnamon Decades.

always hits the spot, Tom Cochrane, Life is a Highway. What a tune. It's in around decades. This is Mixtape Memories. It's your songs all the way through to 10 o'clock. We've got John Cicada, Just Another Day, on the way for Diane. First, it's Kylie spinning around for Lucy. She's in Wallasey. What a song. It's Mixtape Memories on In Demand Decades.

voice is amazing. It's John Sicada, Just Another Day. Cinema and Decades, Brekkie. This is Mixtape Memories. It's Adam with you, playing your songs. Angela wants classic Cher. Well, why not, Angela? It's Monday, and if I can put you in a good place, then I've done my job. It's If I Could Turn Back Time. Blur, song 2 on the way on In Demand Decades.

0: Cinema and Decades, it's Mixtape Memories, and it's done for Monday. We'll do it all the way, all over again tomorrow from 9 till 10, an hour ad-free. 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

So here we go, Monday morning. Welcome. It is. It's early morning break here. It's John B in for Owen Adams this week. Loads of big tunes coming your way. Sister Sledge, a little bit of Rick Astley, and of course the weather is going to be looking good this week. Predicted is it's going to be a heat wave. What do you like doing in the weather? I'm going to be finding out later on. But we're going to continue with the big tunes, including this one. It's 2001 Texas. It's In a Smile.

It's Rick Ashley. She Wants to Dance with Me. And of course, for that Lost in Music, Sister Sledge, In Demand Decades, Good Morning, Live and Local across Liverpool. It's John B in for Owen Adams. So I was saying earlier on, with the predicted heat wave about to start, I want to know, what's the one thing you need in the sunshine? Now, I'm going to give you two things. Two things for me is I need Factor 50 for me baldy head, and I also need a fan. I cannot deal with the heat of a night. I don't mind the sun during the day, but the heat of a night, I've got to be freezing cold no matter what. So I want to know, with the predicted heat wave, what is the one thing you need in the sun? Let me know. 60030, start your message with the word decades, or of course you can get us on the In Demand Radio Player app. Bottom right hand corner, it says get in touch. Let's continue with them big tunes. Now these guys are back on tour. I think it's going to be the final tour. It's a little bit take that. This is Back for Good.

Tina Turner with Golden Eye before that, Take That Back for Good. So what are you up to this Saturday coming? Because we've got summer solstice up in Southport. And you know, we've got an absolutely amazing Tina Turner tribute act on. We've got a fantastic Madonna one on. And of course, you can join the DJs here from In Demand Decades. I will be up there myself spinning some tunes. Then we've got Mike Peters. We've got Shay. We've got the King of Southport himself, Baz Todd. That, you can't get any bigger than Baz in Southport, can you? So if you're up for it, we have got two tents up there. It's meant to be dry, but you know, if it's not, we've got an indoor space for you to come and dance with us as well. So why not come and join us? Summer Solstice this Saturday. Tickets are available at indemandtickets.co.uk. I was asking you as well, what is one thing you can't do without when the sun comes? Because it's going to be a predicted big heat wave.

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song that he wrote, or they wrote, should I say, when they were sitting in a mountain there. They were up in a mountain in a little shack or a little villa. And he said, he said he was sitting there in the dark and he opened his curtains and he seen a blue sky. There you go. And that's where it all come from, Mr. Blue Sky, ELO. So, of course, I've been asking you, with the predicted heatwave starting, what is the one thing you need in the sunshine? As I say, I need the bit of factor 50 for my head. But before I give you them answers, don't forget as well, it is time for 2 for 1. So I want to know, what tracks do you want to hear and from what artist? 2 tracks from the same artist. I want to know, who is your choice today? Let me know, 60030, starting message with the word decades, or of course, bottom right-hand corner of the In Demand Radio Player app, and we'll play them just before 11 o'clock.

0: song.
1: Our very own Ian Redman and Steve Cocky there. Right, said Fred, I'm too sexy. So, as always, we're talking about, with the sun coming, what do you need for... I've lost my page now. Where am I? Let me find it. What do you need in the sun? For me, it's factor 50. We've had loads of people saying they love it in the car. We've had Steve who's just said beer and more beer. Tony said, I can't get my words. I was like, Tony has said factor 50 as well because he's like me. He's got no hair. However, it is time as well. Don't forget for our 2-for-1 today. And all you've got to do is give me a message, 60030. Let me know. We've had quite a few already come in and quite a few good ones as well that I don't think Owen's played in the past. But before we play that, I have got a birthday mention. So shout out to Kev on his 60th birthday. Have a boss time in Blackpool and can I play a tune for you? And he's asked me for this tune. What a belter this is. A little bit of Michael Jackson. This is Man in the Mirror.

What a tune. You've got to wait for that to finish, haven't you? Before you say it. Man in the Mirror, Michael Jackson. So I just want to check in and say big thanks to Christian from Ford's in Prescott for he's been a bit worried about me because I've been slurring my words. And it's not because I'm drunk. It's because I've got a million things going on in the background. But I'm back now. I'm back. I'm here. I'm going to be playing big tunes. I'm going to be playing your tunes. We're live, we're local across Liverpool. And you know what? We have got our 2-for-1 now. Now, this one is starting. The first song was from Four Weddings and a Funeral. It actually featured in Love Actually as well. Our featured artist of the day for our 2-for-1, it is, of course, Wet, Wet, Wet. And we're kicking it off with this one, Lovers All Around. It's In Demand Decades. Good morning. I'm back. My teeth are in. And here we go.

0: Hi, it's Graham White. Join me this Saturday for Saturday Sport between 2 and 6, bringing you all the talking points, match reactions, debates and sporting stories that matter. From football to rugby and everything in between. If it's happening in sport, it's happening here on Saturday Sport between 2 and 6.
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Preach from Madonna from 1986. It's In Demand Decades. It's Father's Day this Sunday, and I've had a little bit of a survey done. 75% of dads say this makes them feel like a kid again. What is it? So it's all about dads, because it's Father's Day on Sunday. So 75% of dads say it makes them feel like a kid again. But what is it? Get your answers in 60030. Start your message with the word decades. Bottom right hand corner of the In Demand Radio Play app, and it'll come through to me here in the studio, and I'll be reading them out before 12 o'clock today.

up one of our regular listeners, Calvin Lou. There you go. That's for you. Glad you had a great weekend as well. So I want to know, of course, it's Father's Day on Sunday. 75% of dads says makes them feel like a kid again. But what is it? I'm going to be giving you the answer before 11 o'clock. We've had a few good answers coming in, but you can get yours in as well. 60030, start your message with the word decades. We are live across Liverpool, and this is Sam and Dave.

be what I want to do. Fly Away, Lenny Kravitz before that as well, Alanis Morissette with A Hand in Her Pocket. It's In Demand, Decades, John B, standing for Owen this week, all week, Monday to Friday. Oh, gee whiz, I hear you say. But don't worry, we've got big tunes, and I'm going to shut up and just keep playing them, including this one. It's Jack and Diane taking us into the break by John Mellencamp.

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go. Where's King of Whistle? Thinking on In the Man Decade. So I've just been in the shop. Do we know when I come off of work this morning? The weather was absolutely glorious. I've just been in the shop. It's absolutely teeming down. What is going on with this British weather? I think this is why a lot of people feel so out of sorts, because the weather's one day it's roasting, the next day it's freezing, then it's raining. Just bring back the good old sunshine. Let us all get a bit of sun on our bodies, a bit of vitamin C in our bones, and it makes us all feel a little bit better, doesn't it? It's like these tunes, they make us feel better. We've got a little bit of Christopher Cross coming next, a little bit of Aswad and Guns N' Roses.

It's Father's Day on Sunday, and I've been asking the question. 75% of dads says it takes them back to feeling like a kid again. What is it now? I've had loads of comments coming in. I've had like taking your kids to the park, play football, going fishing. Yeah, that's me and my kids. That I love a bit of fishing. What else have we got? Yeah, chilling out, playing jigsaws and playing games, doing jigsaws. But the main thing is 75% of dads say this makes them feel better again. What is it? Well, the answer is watching cartoons with the kids. Now, I could be down with that all day. I could watch cartoons all day, but I couldn't watch these new ones. I'd have to watch all the old ones that we used to have. Can you remember them? Stuff like Thundercats, He-Man. Oh, they were great back in the day, weren't they? Let's continue with the big tunes. This is Duran Duran, Girls on Film. But if you want to let me know your favourite cartoon, you can, of course, drop me a message, 60030. Start your message with the word Decades, or get in touch by the Inderman Radio.

2 hours down, 1 hour to go. Thank God I hear you say it's Jobby standing in for Owen. And you know what? I have had one of them days. My teeth keep falling out. My head's all over the place. But you know what? Tomorrow I'm back. I'm bigger and fresh as a daisy because I'm going to have an early night tonight. I stayed up a little bit late last night. I had a bit of a long weekend as well in work, making all the excuses up under the sun now, aren't I? Let's go into the break. Let's have a sing song with a good old tune. It's a little bit of Deacon Blue. This is Real Gone Kid.

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Linda Carlisle, Live Your Life Be Free on In Demand Decade, taking you back to 1991 there. So you know what I am like for my surveys. I've got a survey here, and I want to know what the best way to keep a happy marriage is. What is the best way to keep a happy marriage? Let me know, 60030, if you think you know the answer, but I will be telling you the answer before 1 o'clock, before we finish today. Let's continue now, though, with this one, taking you back to 1984. This is Prince, I Would Die For You. What a tune.

0: victim of love. Now I've dragged someone into this studio. Morning, afternoon, where are we up to?
1: You actually did drag me in. You literally got me by my hair. You went, hey, come in here. I was like, all right then, mate. Got nothing else to do.
0: I know you're sitting on your... I know I nearly said something.
1: I know you did. You nearly swore then, didn't you?
0: Doing absolutely nothing. Right, we've got an event coming up on Saturday. But before I do, before we talk about this event, Claire, right, I've been asking our listeners, what the best way to keep a happy marriage is?
1: Well,
0: am I asking the wrong person?
1: Considering I'm divorced and haven't had a relationship for about 17 years, I'm not the right person.
0: You probably wouldn't guess what this is. I'll tell you off air because I'm going to reveal it just before 1 o'clock today. But I'll tell you just before we finish, I'm going to tell you what it is anyway. But it's not what you think it would be, you know.
1: Isn't it? No, I mean, you must have some tips because you've been with your Ange a long time.
0: 25 years married next year.
1: I mean, I would say the secret for her is having a hell of a lot of patience, but not with you.
0: Well, it is. 100%. And my secret, the answer for me is just to always say yes.
1: Yeah, that's but always good.
0: Happy life. Yeah. Happy wife, happy life.
1: That's the one.
0: Right, so Saturday, what have we got coming up?
1: We've got the summer solstice, haven't we now? It's on my stomping ground,
0: it
1: this.
0: It is. We've got the King and Queen of Southport, ta-da! You and Baz Todd.
1: Are you going to carry us in, you know, like carry people like royalty?
0: I've made sure I've finished when you come.
1: Yeah, it's going to be great. And I actually went to this last year.
0: It was bosh.
1: And it's obviously the longest day, isn't it? Yeah. But it's going to be so much fun. I'm going to be down there. Pete Price is going to be hosting it as well. So I've actually no idea what I'm doing. I'm just coming along to
0: just
1: annoy everyone.
0: Enjoy it, that's it.
1: Just coming in to dance, get on the mic, have a few cocktails, literally just getting paid to come and get drunk. No, it's going to be a great day. We've got tribute acts on.
0: We have.
1: Madonna and Tina Turner. It's just a really good, fun day to come and join in. I've looked at the weather.
0: It looks
1: all
0: right.
1: It's looking all right.
0: And if not, we're covered anyway.
1: Yeah, we are. Covered. Hey, look at that. Yes. And what are you doing in your set?
0: I am, yeah. Mine's going to be like an 80s, late 80s, early 90s party set.
1: Nice. Now, yes. I've seen your party sets when we've been on the ferries.
0: Try my best.
1: And I love your party sets. They're brilliant. So I might be appearing in John's set. I could be like... You're probably too young for this, but they used to have like Legs and Co and Pans people on top of the pops.
0: Yeah, yeah, I remember.
1: I could be like that for you.
0: Cheers.
1: What do you reckon? I could be back and dancers?
0: Just what I've always wanted. I can't wait.
1: Hey, can you still get tickets for this, by
0: you
1: the way?
0: You certainly can. Head over to indemandtickets.co.uk or, of course, you can get them from In Demand Decades, which will take you exactly the same place.
1: Exactly. Come and see us on Saturday. Come
0: Why
1: on.
0: Why not? Come and join us. Right, let's continue with a big tune that I know will be definitely getting played. This is Culture Club. Do You Really Want to Hurt Me?

Temptations, that is Ain't Too Proud to Beg. Can you believe that that tune from 1966 is, of course, 60 years old? Still sounds fresh today. And you know what? It's still a big dance floor filler when you're at all the parties. It was, of course, Ain't Too Proud to Beg. Let's go into the break now with the Queen of Pop herself. What a tune this one is. It's Million Dollar Bill. This is, of course, Whitney Houston. Still to come after the break. More big tunes coming your way, including some Janet Jackson, some Oasis too.

0: music from the old clubs, from the old days, from the old school, check out my show. My name is Davey T. It's Saturday nights, 8 o'clock till 10. Show is called R&B Soul Jams. I take you back to the old school every Saturday night, so don't miss it.
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Way You Make Me Feel, Michael Jackson on a Monday afternoon. So how would you like to come and join me, Baz, Todd, Shay, Mike, Tina Turner, tribute act and Madonna up in that field on Southport for the summer solstice? All you've got to do, literally dead easy competition, is text the word decades to 60030 and then write the words get me in. 60030, start your message with the word decades, then write the words get me in. Make sure you put your name and number on the bottom, and you and four friends could be joining us up in that field this Saturday for what is turning out to be a great day. Right, let's continue though. Now we're going to move forward with some more of the Jacksons, but this time it's Janet, and this is All For You.

one of them tunes that you just can't switch off to that last little bit, because I hate the way people talk over the finishes of the songs. That is, of course, Don't Look Back in Anger from Oasis. So you've got a chance, 10 more minutes. Do you want to come and dance with us on Saturday at the Summer Solstice up in Southport? Myself, Baz Todd, Mike Peters, oh, we've got loads going on. Tribute Acts, you name it, Tina Turner, Madonna Tribute Acts, they are going to be there. All you've got to do is text Get Me In, and make sure you text 60030, start with the word Decades, they are going to be there. All you've got to do is text Get Me In, and make sure you text 60030, start with the word Decades, then Get Me In, and then it's as easy as that.

0: CC Peniston, that is finally, it's nearly time for me to hang up the headphones and go home for the day. However, I'd just like to say a big congratulations to Peter, who's won a ticket for himself and three friends to come and join us at Saturday's Summer Salsa. So we've got two more tunes to play you today. And this one, it goes a little something like this. It's a little bit of Atomic Kitten.
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course, a couple of local girls in there. Atomic Kitten, I Want Your Love. That is it for me for today. Glenn Hunt's up next. And of course, we've got a full day of music for you. Baz, Todd on later, Mike as well. All the gang playing the best songs ever for Liverpool. That is it, me signing off for today. And I will catch you same time, same place tomorrow. And I promise you, I'll have an early night tonight and I'll be awake. Whatever you're up to today, have a boss day.

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Well, here we are. We've arrived at Monday afternoon now. Yeah, we are more than halfway through the toughest working day of the week, which isn't a bad thing at all, is it, really? So pat yourself on the back for making it this far. It's Glenn Hunt in the afternoon on the air everywhere through until 4 o'clock to keep your motivation on the up. And we'll kick off the show as usual with three in a row. Stand by for George Michael, Phil Collins and Queen. Let's do this.

0: very popular. The Sportos, the Motorheads, Geeks, the Wastoids, Dweebies, they all adore him. They think he's a righteous dude.
1: Well, I feel honored. How excited are you that we're it's a Monday afternoon? Oh, that excited. Good.

George Michael at the end of a three in a row from In Demand Decades to start the show with Phil Collins, Something Happened on the Way to Heaven, and Queen's Radio Gaga as well. What a great all-star lineup to start with, and more where they came from in this half hour. Music to play from Bon Jovi, Jimmy Ruffin's classic, What Becomes of the Broken Hearted on the way. A hit from the Beach Boys to play as well after this from Fleetwood Mac. It's Big Love on In Demand Decades.

quite get around from Into Man Decades ahead of that Fleetwood Mac's Big Love from 1987. How's your Monday been going so far? Is it better now that we've got past the halfway point? I would like to think so. Hopefully you've got nothing too taxing to get through between now and the end of the show at 4 o'clock this afternoon. We should be coasting our way through Monday by now, shouldn't we? And how's the weather looking as well to add to that? Well, there's been a bit of rain around today. Still plenty of cloud cover as well. 19 Celsius.

morning, my friend. Well, temperatures will dip down to 14 degrees Celsius in Liverpool, so quite chilly. Tomorrow, increased rain, 75% chance you'll see some on Tuesday. Top temperature, again like today, at 19 degrees Celsius. And that is your forecast for the next 24 hours. I'll tell you what we've got coming up on the show for you this Monday afternoon. Stay with us. And right now, as promised, this hit from Jimmy Rufford. It's a 20th century classic from 1966. It's What Becomes of the Brokenhearted on In Demand Decades.

0: From Indemand Decades, glad Hunt in the afternoon. On the way for you, we'll have a game of fact or fiction. Today's the day we reset our personal scoreboards from last week and start afresh with a brand new statement for you to guess the outcome as to whether it's true or not. And also, we'll have a brand new theme for you to discover in the 333 a little bit later on in the show. Also, Three in a Row playing for you next. Stand by for Michael McDonald, Smokey Robinson and the Miracles, and Aretha Franklin in seconds from now.
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Michael McDonald on In Demand Decades. Sweet Freedom at the end of three in a row. Before that, Smokey Robinson and the Miracles, The Tears of a Clown, and Aretha Franklin's Respect as well. Do I need to spell it out for you? She did that for you in the song plenty of times anyway. And coming up for you, music from The Supremes still to play, as well as Alexander O'Neill. Got a classic from Barrett Strong coming up right now, though.

Alexander O'Neill's Criticise on InDemand Decades, the radio station counting down the days to the Retrospective Festival. It's happening on the 11th of September, and it's said to be another nostalgic night of 80s and 90s music, just like last year's, which was just brilliant, of course. And the whole thing takes place in Shirdley Park, St Helens, with a huge list of acts on stage on the evening, including Boys Life, that's the combo of Boyzone and Westlife, by the way. Heather Small from M People fame is going to be in attendance on stage for you. Nadine Coyle, DJ Pat Sharp doing his thing as well. What a legend that man is. Also, Sybil, Tapao, and The Fizz, and all hosted by the legendary hitman himself, Mr. Pete Waterman, would you believe? And not forgetting, on the same day, Reminisce Classical is happening in the Forest, featuring Rosala, Christine Blonde, and DJs John Please Women, Steve Cocky, and Lee Butler. What a day that's going to be. And you can secure your tickets right now, by the way, for just a tenner. Get them boxed off now before it's too late at retrospectivefestival.com.

Denise Williams. Let's hear it for the boy from Inderman Decades. Before that, the fabulous Supremes classic, You Keep Me Hanging On. A song that was later covered by Kim Wilde in the 1980s, of course, wasn't it? Right, first hour of the show done. That means we've got hour number two on the way because it's nearly 2 o'clock already. That means three in a row to start the hour as well. Stand by for music from Gloria Estefan, Depeche Mode, and an 80s banger from Bananarama. They're all on the way.

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decades. Love that tune. It's Conga, of course. Someone shake your body, baby, do that conga. Ahead of that, Depeche Mode's Personal Jesus and Bananarama, I Want You Back. On Monday, the 15th of June, 2026. Today is Sneaker Kiss Day. Well, only with your significant other, I would imagine. Best to play it safe, obviously. Also, today is International Women in Mining Day today. I didn't know that was such a thing. It's a positive thing, of course. And today is also National Prune Day.

0: If he had been still with us, Waylon Jennings would have been celebrating his birthday today. Born this day, 1937. He was the narrator of The Dukes of Hazzard. Also sang the theme tune as well. Them good old boys. Also, Helen Hunt, the actress. I don't think she's related to me. She's 63 today. And Noddy Holder is celebrating his birthday.
1: One to four.
0: He is the ripe old age of 80 years old. Happy birthday, Noddy. It must feel like, well, what would it feel like to you?
2: It's Christmas!
0: Yeah, I suppose

0: fabulous song from 1984, Don Henley's Boys of Summer on In Demand Decades. I mean, we could do with seeing a bit more summer again, shouldn't we? You know, what with it being halfway through June already. Anyway, I digress, because we've got Fact or Fiction coming your way now. As usual, we reset our personal scoreboard, start the week on 0 points, and hopefully by Friday have 5 out of 5 outcome guesses correctly as to whether the statements every day is a fact or whether it's fiction. You've just got to guess the outcome correctly, of course. And we'll start with today's, which is about the animal kingdom, and in particular, the owl. Sorry, not sorry. It says here that the animal with the biggest eyes in the animal kingdom is the owl. What do you reckon? Is that statement a fact or is it fiction? You've got 30 minutes to decide on the outcome. From Monday to Friday, 1 to 4, it's the half in the afternoon. Worth thinking about anyway. The animal with the biggest eyes in the animal kingdom is the owl.
1: I don't trust this kid any further than I can throw him.
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0: Old Melbourne and the Blue Notes. And The Love I Lost from Inderman Decades. The Christians ahead of that with Harvest for the World. Stand by as Liverpool's best songs ever continue into the next half hour with music from Travis, Patrick Hernandez, and Chic in seconds from now.
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Why does it always rain on me? I don't know. Maybe get yourself an umbrella. That might remedy that situation for you. Now then, ahead of that, it was Patrick Hernandez, Born to Be Alive. Sheik's Le Free getting this half hour of the afternoon show underway. Let's also recap today's fact or fiction statements. Earlier on, I said to you that the animal with the biggest eyes in the animal kingdom is the owl. You've got the duration of the next two songs to decide on the outcome of that. So we'll find out if you're right or wrong after Howard Jones, who plays after the next song from Pink Floyd's. Stay with me.

irony of that being called New Song when it's from 1983. Howard Jones there on In Demand Decades. Before it, Pink Floyd, Another Brick in the Wall. And it's time to resolve today's fact or fiction. Have you started the week by winning yourself a point for your personal scoreboard? Well, let's find out. Earlier I said to you that the animal with the biggest eyes in the animal kingdom is the owl. Now, you might have said fact for that. And if you did, I can understand why, because owls are famous for their big beady stare, aren't they, really? The way they just glare into the middle distance. It's almost like they're looking right through you. But is it a fact, though? If you said fact, you were wrong to say that. It's fiction. The animal with the biggest eyes in the animal kingdom is not the owl. If you said fiction, well done. Congratulations. As the largest invertebrates on Earth, colossal squids have the largest eyes in the animal kingdom. So consider that the answer. Well, it is. That's why. Even larger than whales, by the way. The colossal squid. Wouldn't want to get face to face with one of those in a hurry, would you, really?

Marvin Gaye and Tammy Terrell, Ain't No Mountain High Enough, rounding off the second hour of the afternoon show for us this Monday afternoon. See, it's flying by, isn't it? That's the objective of this show, you know? Make you feel that Mondays aren't dragging for you. Or any day of the week, for that matter. So, final hour on the approach, nearly 3 o'clock. Stand by for three in a row. Coming up, Billy Ocean, the OJs, and a monster hit for INXS. They're all on the way.

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Billy Ocean. Red Light Spells Danger at the end of three in a row from In Demand Decades. The OJ's ahead of it. I Love Music and INXS Need You Tonight. On the way for you in this half hour, some great songs still to play for you from Roy Orbison. Take That, as well as Supertramp. And we'll have a look at the artist lineup of today's 3:33. See, just by hearing who the artists are, if you can guess what the theme might be.

tune from Sister Sledge that was heavily borrowed from Will Smith's Getting Jiggy With It. Why was that difficult to say? I don't know. It's Sister Sledge, and he's the greatest dancer, and like me, not the greatest pronouncer.

Supertramp on In Demand Decades, Breakfast in America. I'm thinking waffles or pancakes, streaky bacon and lashings of maple syrup. Delicious, Marge. I digress because I've got to talk about the 333 now and let you know who the artists are we've lined up to play for you today. From hearing who the artists are, hopefully you can determine as to what you think the theme might be surrounding these songs today. So the first song up for you will be coming from Wet Wet Wet. Then we'll follow it up with the Bee Gees and then round it all off with the Lightning Seeds. I think this is fairly easy, really, as far as 333 goes. Fingers crossed you can suss the theme out before we play you that very first song from Wet Wet Wet. So the Wets, then the Bee Gees, then the Lightning Seeds. There is a connection from the songs I'm playing from all three artists. Can you suss it before I play the very first one in just under 10 minutes? Today.

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lightning seas conclude Monday afternoon's 3:33. What was the first theme of the week today? Well, songs that related to being lucky one way or another. Or kicked off with wet, wishing I was lucky. Bee Gees, You Win Again. That's very lucky if you're always winning. And, of course, the Lightning Seeds, Lucky You, concluding it for us. It's dead easy when you hear the songs, of course, as it is. But did you guess it before we got round to playing the first song from wet, though? That's what it's all about. Sussing it before we play it. And if you did just that today, then you have won successfully the bragging rights for the rest of the day. Because you know your music. The 3:33 back again. On Tuesday's afternoon show. Right now, back to the classics like this. Here's ABBA. Can you-

What a tune from 1982, the Steve Miller Band on In Demand Decades and Abracadabra. It's Glenn Hunt in the afternoon. We're playing Liverpool's best songs ever. And then Baz will be taking over from 4 o'clock. I can get one more wafer thin song in before he starts his show for you, though. So what about this? Classic Madness and My Girl on In Demand Decades.

0: this concludes Monday's afternoon show for us today with My Girl. Thank you so much for your company today. 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
0: So on the way for you next, Baz Todd, he's going to keep the music flowing for you with the Feel Good Drive. He's on the radio 4 through till 7. Then you've got Mike Peters' Evening Thing, 7 through till 10. And rounding off your weekday listening at 10 o'clock on The Late Show will be Shay Hake. I'll be back tomorrow afternoon from 1. Until then, whatever you're doing tonight, have a night.

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Brian Adams, Tina Turner, It's Only Love, It's Only In Demand Decades. It's me, Baz, with you, Monday afternoon. Hopefully you've had a great one today, and refreshed and recovered from the weekend, whatever you've been doing. I played Madonna, Like a Prayer, so reasons to keep it In Demand Decades, that we play Liverpool's best songs ever, like The Knack, My Sharona, Donna Summer, State of Independence,

Independence, rounding off an In Demand Decades triple play. Before that, the Knack, My Sharona, and the Beatles, I Am the Walrus. A mate of mine used to have this as his missus's ringtone. So when his missus would ring him, it would play this. She drives me crazy. They split up. Then, whenever she calls him, if she needs anything, the theme tune on his ringtone is Ding Dong, the Witch is Dead. Brutal!

0: Cannibal. She drives me crazy. If you're looking for Simo, search over. She's here doing the traffic and travel right now. What's the latest, Simo?
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2: Thanks, Baz. You might have heard this morning about the problems on the M53. It has been closed for most of the day, actually, in both directions. That's between Junction 4 at Brimstage through to 5 at Eastern. They are doing emergency barrier repairs. If you're on your way home from that, do avoid it at all costs. Upper Parliament Street, you've got a lane closure there. That's at Berkeley Street. Also, St. James's Place in Chinatown. That's another one that's not looking great at all. And it's busy at the Rocket already and down at the Windsor traffic lights. Any updates on the 53? Do get in touch and let me know, and I'll update you in about half an hour from now, Baz.
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5: In demand decades, the best.

The Maradona song, I call that Opus Live is Life. The reason why I call it the Maradona song, I don't know if you've ever seen the clip of Maradona just warming up before a match and just doing keepy-ups, and this song's playing in the background. It's fantastic. I'm a huge football fan, loving the World Cup. Some shock results over the weekend, the Brazil one. And then I watched the first half of the Scotland game. I just got in from doing a gig with Simo. We were working at Ancient Race Course doing a charity gig. So I just got in and I thought, you know what, I'll watch the first half of the Scotland game. And made up that they won. So well done, the Scots. I can't believe I'm saying that. And come on, England, on Wednesday night. Right, back to some music. Toto to play after Delamitri. Speaking of Scotland, is their finest.

you out here because I know exactly what you are thinking. You're thinking, how many songs are there in the world with Kilimanjaro in the lyrics? Because obviously it's in Toto's Africa. So I've Googled it for you. There is no exact count of every song that includes Kilimanjaro, but there's a few out there. There's Kilimanjaro by Krebs and Conan, Kilimanjaro by Count Basie or Basie, Kilimanjaro by Johnny Clegg and Jaluka. Miriam McCabe has done one. Wayne Gratz, all these people. So there we go. So we know the answer now. Told you I can read your mind. Here's Bowie with a brilliant tune. Modern Love on In Demand Decades.

0: Greetings, everyone, In Demand Decades, and here's Simo, who's probably, I'd say, Liverpool's fourth best traffic and travel girl, maybe.
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3: All right, Baz, if you feel like that, do your own travel, mate. Only joking, Baz. Although, to be fair, you're probably about the 104th best DJ in Liverpool, aren't you? And you're pushing your luck there. Just had some news about the M53 southbound. That is still closed, but northbound is going to be reopened in about the next hour or so. So thanks for the update on that one, Shaggy. Coming up for you on the roads elsewhere, up at Parliament Street, that looks busy at Berkeley Street. Also the East Lancs as well. That's between Lower House Lane and Stonebridge. Also through Bootlers. Well, you've got those ongoing works at Marsh Lane. Anything else, just mark, get in touch and let me know.
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1983 Eurythmics, Sweet Dreams. You know, I think I'll play that this Saturday in my DJ set at Summer Solstice. If you've not heard much about Summer Solstice, I'll tell you exactly what it is after an In Demand Decades triple play with Dr. Hook, Prince and Glenn Frey. The heat is on from

weekend, this Saturday. We're going to be at Victoria Park, the summer solstice in Southport, 3 o'clock till 10 at night. We're taking a full-on feel-good festival vibe, celebrating the longest day of the year. We've got covered stages, indoor-outdoor vibes, so whatever the weather, doesn't really matter. We've got the In Demand Decade stage, where we're bringing you back to the 80s and beyond with me, Andy Christian, John B, Shay Hake, Mike Peters, Pete Price, Claire Simmo's going to be there as well. And we've got live tribute acts from Madonna and Tina Turner. It's going to be awesome. 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I might even play this from the...

90s one-hit wonder from Let Loose, Crazy For You. Before that, Sir Rod, Do You Think I'm Sexy? It's In Demand Decades with me, Baz. This Bond song was voted 12th best Bond song ever from Duran Duran, A View To A Kill. Number 5, Diamonds Are Forever. Number 4, Skyfall from Adele. Number 3, You Only Live Twice from Nancy Sinatra. 2, Live and

0: Man decades. Here's Simone, let's see how those roads are.
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2: Thanks, Baz. The M53 northbound, that still does remain closed. We've reopened the southbound carriageway with Well Now. That's because of an accident this morning. It's between Junction 5 at Newchester Road and also Junction 4 at Babington. That has caused you huge delays right the way throughout the day. I try and find yourself an alternative getting home if you need to use the northbound carriageway, if I'm honest. Also, St. James's Place as well in Chinatown. Still got those ongoing roadworks there. East Lancaster, suspect delays there. That's both ways around by Stonebridge Lane and Hawthorne Road as well. Aintree Road, that seems to be struggling. Looking all right on public transport though. I'll update you again in about half an hour from now.
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The Temptations, Treat Her Like a Lady on In Demand Decades. I've just given myself the hard task of trying to put in order Michael Jackson albums, best to worst. You can't do it. It's too many good albums. Off the Wall, Dangerous, Thriller, just history. Wow! Just wow. And Bad from 1990.

0: songs ever for a Monday night. Got Cliff Richard on the way. We'll do the Quo. Westlife coming up too. Here's Simo for the final time tonight with the latest on the roads.
1: 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We're proud of what we do. 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
2: Thanks, Baz. The M53 northbound, that still does remain closed. We've reopened the southbound carriageway well now. That's because of an accident this morning. It's between Junction 5 at Newchester Road and also Junction 4 at Bebbington. That has caused you huge delays right the way throughout the day. I try and find yourself an alternative getting home if you need to use the northbound carriageway, if I'm honest. Also, St James's Place as well in Chinatown. Still got those ongoing roadworks there. East Lancaster, expect delays there. That's both ways around by Stonebridge Lane and Hawthorne Road as well. Aintree Road, that seems to be struggling. Looking all right on public transport though. I'll update you again in about half an hour from now.
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0: Beautiful that, isn't it? It's me, Baz, with you on your feel-good drive. Still to come between now and 7, we'll do Tears for Fears. 8th Wonder, Simply Red, Steeler's Wheel. I'll do Johnny H. Jazz next. First, it's the Mac.

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Simply Red's Money Too Tight to Mention. It most certainly is in this day and age, and I can't see it getting any better at the minute. Before that, Steeler's Wheel, Stuck in the Middle with You. Sorry to put a depression on the evening. 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I've got Smokey Robinson and the Miracle.

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Decades of Mariah Emotions. That's me done for tonight. I'm back tomorrow, same time, same place from 4 with your feel-good drive. Mike Peters, he's up next with his evening thing. I'll catch you tomorrow.

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thing on Mike Peters. It's the evening thing. They were close enough. They got it half right, didn't they? So it's In Demand Decades. I'm Mike Peters. Right, Chuck Berry on the way for you with that tune from Pulp Fiction. After Billy Joel and Uptown Girl.

Sorry You Never Can Tell. I'm Mike Peters. Well, actually, I can tell you who's on at the Summer Solstice, Southport, this Saturday, 20th of June, 3 till 10. It will be a night to remember. Well, an evening to remember, because it finishes at 10. That's why I start at 3 o'clock in the afternoon. I'm kicking things off, setting the tone from 3, going back to the 80s and beyond. With me and Baz Todd and Andy Christian and John and Shay and Pete Price and Simo, and live tributes to Madonna and Tina Turner as well. If you want to get tickets now, indemanddecades.com, and make sure that you listen as well to Breakfast, to Owen as well, because you might win tickets on their shows during the week.

0: Adrift on Memory Bliss. I'm Mike Peters. Not quite what we've had up in Blackpool the last few days, although I've been watching Lancashire, but yesterday was absolutely lovely. Stevie Wonder and the Lars on the way for you in a sec.
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1: Aren't you, Jones? Presumably that goes with the cornflakes and the milk. Obviously, to make a nice breakfast. Anyway, it is In Demand Decades. Let's do a musical birthday on the evening thing. 50 today. Gary Lightbody from Snow Patrol. This is Chocolate.

The excellent chocolate from Snow Patrol, which I'm sure he's eating plenty of today, Gary Lightbody, because he's 50 today. Also, happy 80th birthday to Noddy, holder of Slade. Hey, baby, baby! And all that stuff, can't do it. My voice is a bit croaky. Diana King next on In Demand Decades after Frankie Valli.

And Shy Guy. I'm Mike Peters. Definitely not shy, otherwise I wouldn't be on the radio, would I? These two weren't shy either. Like doing a bit of singing, a bit of dancing. Hey, I'm Mike Peters. Definitely not shy, otherwise I wouldn't be on the radio, would I? These two weren't shy either. Like doing a bit of singing, a bit of dancing. It's the Blues Brothers. Everybody needs somebody to love it.

0: Okay, it's the evening thing. I'm Mike. News that will rock your baby is the news that you didn't know you needed to know, which is coming your way in about 15 minutes after I have played you a bit of Wilson Phillips. Hold on. Just a minute. And Marvin Gaye as well.
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Marvin Gaye and How Sweet It Is. Do you hear that tune? Yeah, always. I'll be a bit of Marvin, can you? It's Indie Man Decades. It's the evening thing for a Monday night. I'm Mike Peters. This is Dusty Springfield. Bananarama on the way for you next.

Banana Rama and Robert De Niro's waiting in Demand Decades. I'm Mike Peters. I've been waiting to do this for you since Thursday. It's the news that you didn't know you needed to know. For a Monday, world's largest football has been on display in Massachusetts. It measures 47.9 feet in diameter, which is all very exciting, isn't it? A man in Idaho with the most concurrent Guinness World Records has juggled some flaming torches for over 6 minutes. I know the accurate response to that is flaming hell. That also would have been what would happen if he dropped one. It would have been flaming hell. And apparently a kangaroo is on the loose in a field near Montreal, apparently. That's probably an Australian football fan who wanted to watch a World Cup match. There's also a moose loose about this hoose, but that's a whole different thing, isn't it? Oasis on the way for you before 8:30, and Big Mountain as well after this. Martha and the Muffins taking us on a trip to Echo Beach.

0: Big Mountain, Baby, I Love Your Way. It's In Demand Decades. I'm Mike Peters. Of course, you might have noticed in all the games in the World Cup that obviously halfway through each half of the match, they're having a hydration break. So we're going to do that as we've reached the halfway point of the show.
1: I had one beer and that's it.
0: Oh, yeah. Okay, whatever you reckon. Yeah, go on then.
2: Please. Drink responsibly.
0: Fine, okay. Sister Sledge in Texas on the way for you next as we start part two.
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0: Tie Boy, In Demand Decades. It's the evening thing. I'm Mike Peters. Now, quick question for you. What was the name of a Frank Sinatra song that was also his final film role? Anybody got any ideas? Yes, you over there.
1: Young and Heart.
0: Correct. Well done. You get a point.
1: Young and Heart.
0: Yes, all right. Well done. Yeah, you've got it right. Well done.

Anderson and Rose Garden on Mike Peters. I don't think there's one of those at retrospective, but there is a lot of other things, to be fair. Shirley Parks and Helens, Friday the 11th of September. Boys Life, Heather Small, Nadine Coyle, Pat Sharp, Sybil, Tapow, The Fizz. All being hosted by Pete Waterman, the Hitman, Reminisce Classical as well, with Rosal and Christine Bond. You can get tickets. Might be able to get some cheap, actually. RetrospectiveFestival.com. Might be able to get them for a tenny. Best go and find out.

Stephen Tintin, Duffy and Kiss Me. I'm Mike Peters. Hello, I won't do that because I had garlic for me tea, so won't be very nice, that. Right, we're going to do On This Day in Music after 9 o'clock. Lenny Kravitz coming your way before 9. After Billy Ocean, Get Out of My Dreams, Get Into My Car.

0: Lenny Kravitz, are you going to go my way? In Demand Decades. Yes, I am. Thank you. Because I'm going to go towards Shay with the late show at 10 o'clock, if that's all right. On the way for you after 9, a couple of Scouse Classics, reasoning for which will become clear later on. We've also got Whitesnake on the way for you, my favourite tune from David Bowie, The Verve, and next, Eternal and Bonnie Tyler as well on the evening thing.
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Bonnie Tyler, Total Eclipse of the Heart. I'm Mike Peters. It is In Demand Decades. Playing you Liverpool's best songs ever with the Grand Southport for a Monday evening. This is what we do. 3 hours of Liverpool's best songs ever with some inane tittle-tattle from me thrown in for good measure. Five on the way for you in just a minute. And then we'll do On This Day in Music for the 15th of June. All after this. Whitesnake and Is This Love?

5 and everybody get up. It is In Demand Decades playing your Liverpool's best songs ever. And on this day in 2008, and Liverpool was voted England's most musical city in a campaign set up by the Arts Council. We took 49% of the vote. So let's play a couple of Scouse classics. Space after the Beatles.

Ace and Female of the Species, one of the great bands woven into the tapestry of the musical history of our great city, because it was on this day in 2008 that Liverpool was voted England's most musical city. We beat Sheffield as a second and Manchester came third. there you go. Anyway, right, we'll do that sort of same time tomorrow. Another look back at what was going on this day in music for, well, the 16th of June tomorrow, not the 15th of June, which is today, of course. This is Elton John at In Demand Decades.

0: Newport. I'm Mike Peters. Hello. I've got Earth, Wind and Fire and The Verve on the way for you in just a minute.
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The Verve, A Bittersweet Symphony, In Demand Decades. I'm Mike Peters, Chris Rea, and On The Beach. And if you're thinking about going down the beach tomorrow, you know, down to New Brighton or to Crosby or to Formby or what have you, then I'd suggest you do it sort of before tea time, because it looks tomorrow that we might get some rain for Tuesday evening. Before that, though, it looks quite nice. Highs of 22 degrees and a bit of sunshine.

coming odds and never can say goodbye. I'm like Peters, I know. I find it difficult to say goodbye as well, so I'll just say au revoir. For that is the end of the evening thing. 4A Monday Shay is on the way for you next with The Late Show, leaving you with a bit of ABBA. Who want a man after midnight? Well, Shay might be your man for that. And also, my favourite tune from Bowie. Go bigger, then go home. Well, that's my plan anyway. See you tomorrow night from 7.

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Roxette's Joyride on In the Mind Decades. A huge thanks to the legend, Mr. Mike Peters, for the last few hours. And Mike will be back at 7 p.m. tomorrow. How are you? It's Shay Hake on The Late Show with our friends at Peninsula Property. And I've got loads of Liverpool's best songs ever to play you, with Culture Club from 1983 on the way. After this all-time great from Madonna, released in 1984,

Culture Club's Church of the Poison Mind, on into Monday. Kate, how are you? I hope you've had a lovely weekend. I didn't do much. I've been trying to keep up with all these World Cup games. Now, as I say, I haven't got a team in this race. I'm an Ireland fan. But I thought, you know what? It's once every 4 years. I'll try and brave it and stay up around 2-3 o'clock to watch the games. Has it happened? No. I end up turning the telly on, and next thing you know, I'm waking up and the game's finished. I don't know why I bother. Now, this song from James reached number 2 in the UK charts, spending 3 weeks there. It was the 20th best-selling single of 1991.

The amazing Sophie B. Hawkins, As I Lay Me Down. On Into My Decades, I've got loads more of Liverpool's best songs ever to come in the next 30 minutes. And I'm also going to tell you about my amazing sponsors, Peninsula Property.

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Miami Sound Machine's Bad Boy from 1985. Let's jump a year later to 1986 with one of the best one-hit wonders has ever been. This song reached number 6 in the UK for John Farnham, and it definitely is another one of Liverpool's best songs ever. Turn the radio up as loud as it'll go and sing this from the top of your lungs. It's You're the Voice on Decade.

0: The King of Pops, Billie Jean, on Into My Decades. I watched the Michael film again for the fifth time and still loved it as much as I did the first time I saw it. If you haven't watched it, even if you're not a fan of Michael Jackson, I'd thoroughly recommend it because it is absolutely brilliant. I've got three songs in a row lined up to play after 11 that feature Prince, Debbie Harry and Hall & Oates.
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Hall & Oates finishing off three songs in a row. How are you? It's Shay Hake on The Late Show with our friends at Peninsula Property. If you still haven't got your tickets yet for Retrospective Festival, I'm going to tell you all about the amazing lineup and how you can grab them after Take That and this from the Divinyls. It's I Touch Myself.

currently on their circus tour is Take That's Could It Be Magic? On Into My Decades, if you went to that, or if you're going to that, I know you are going to have an amazing time. Another place where you will have a guaranteed amazing time is Retrospective Festival. It was our first one last year, and what a day. It was so good. And let me tell you the lineup we have for this year. You could be seeing The Fizz, Tapau, Sybil, a very special DJ set from Pat Sharp, Nadine Coyle of Girls Aloud, the voice of M People, Heather Small, and Boys Life are all taken to the main stage. It's all hosted by the hitman himself, Mr. Pete Waterman. The Stage in the Woods is back with Reminisce Classical on, featuring live performances from Rosala and Christine Blonde. This is going to be one of the events of the year. And if you want to be there, go and get your tickets at retrospectivefestival.com.

0: the way, on into my decades. If you've ever claimed that you're only popping to the pub for one and no one's believed you, then I have got the perfect excuse that you can use from now on. I'll tell you all about it after Wham and The Cure.
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The Cure's Love Cats on Into My Decades. I mentioned earlier that I have the perfect excuse for when you've claimed you're just popping to the pub for a quick one. And that's because a new study has found the pub is actually good for your well-being. Nearly half of adults say they use bar staff or landlords as a sounding board when life gets tough. And 1 in 10 would rather get advice from them than their own parents. More than half have made major life decisions in the pub, while a quarter say it's their favourite place to talk about life's big issues. There you go. Next time you go into the pub, remember, you're not just going for a pint. It's also a therapy session.

go on then. Seeing as you asked so nicely, it's Sixpence None the Richer's Kiss Me on Into Mon Decades. The Peaceful Hour is ready to go after midnight, and I have got some of Liverpool's best love songs ever to just help you chill out, relax and unwind as we head into the wee small hours of Tuesday morning. So don't you dare go anywhere. I'll be back soon. Anywhere. I'll be back soon.

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6: 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The best love songs ever.

The unmistakable sounds of Mr. Luther Vandross on the Peaceful Hour. How are you? It's Shay Hake. We are in to the wee small hours of Tuesday morning, and I hope your day has started well. Let's continue with Liverpool's best love songs ever now. Here's Robbie.

the best songs Coldplay have ever done, in my opinion. It's Yellow. On the Peaceful Hour, I'm going to play you a song from one of my all-time favourite artists, and I wish I could have seen this guy live, because everything he's done has turned to gold.

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7: 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A great Liverpool night out.

Stings When We Dance. It's the Peaceful Hour with me, Shay Hake, and I hope your Tuesday morning is going really well. Idina Menzel is on the way after this from Chicago. It's If You

away. Now I know that we're supposed to be chilled out and relaxing to Liverpool's best love songs ever, but you can't help but sing along to that, can you? And here's another song that I just can't help singing from the top of my lungs. One of my all-time favourites from Leanne Rimes. It's How Do I Live?

going to be honest, I've never heard that song before until now, and it's absolutely brilliant. The Carpenters and You on the Peaceful Hour, and that is it. I am done for another day. Whatever you are doing for the rest of Tuesday, be safe, be careful, have an amazing time. I'll be back tonight from 10 with The Late Show.

0: 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It's Pete Price, In Demand Decades, 10 o'clock till 1 in the morning.
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